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1: UK says it would cut £50 billion from the welfare bill, with almost 3 million people seeing disability and sickness payments reduced or withdrawn. Treasury spokesman Robert Jenrick says the plans would abolish PIP and the health element of universal credit for working-age adults. Reform says a new health security allowance would instead support people with severe conditions. Meanwhile, Labour have criticised the plans, calling them fantasy economics. Police in Virginia have arrested a 19-year-old man after a shooting at Virginia State University left five people wounded. Cameron Harris was found hiding in a dormitory closet and is facing eight felony charges, including malicious wounding and using a firearm in a felony. One victim is critically injured. A fundraiser for the family of former Cambridge professor Jason Arday has raised more than £30,000. The sociology professor died on Friday, days after resigning from his post following allegations of plagiarism. Premier League holders Arsenal take on FA Cup champions Manchester City later at Cardiff's Millennium Stadium, with the Community Shield up for grabs. Fans often debate whether it counts as a major piece of silverware, with some describing the game as a glorified friendly. Despite this, Gunners boss Mikel Arteta says he's looking forward to it.
2: Well, we're going to have a really strong opponent, but we are really excited to start the season, to start with the first trophy as well. And I sense a really good energy around the place. All the internationals are back, and we can't wait to start competing.
1: Prime Minister Andy Burnham is continuing his summer tour of the UK, focusing on issues he says have been ignored by Westminster for too long. This week, he'll look at tackling rough sleeping and fly tipping, while also visiting Number 10 North a month after it was established. The Prime Minister says the tour will help shape his 10-year plan to make Britain better off. And hundreds of Bonnie Tyler's friends and fans have gathered in Mumbles, Swansea, to pay tribute to the singer. As her coffin was driven through the streets, the crowd broke into a rendition of her hit Total Eclipse of the Heart. From Radio News Hub, I'm Ben Monse.
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1: A rather grey start with outbreaks of rain across Scotland and Northern Ireland, largely dry for England and Wales, with spells of hazy sunshine developing. Feeling warm in the south, highs of 26 degrees.
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1: Reform UK is promising the biggest shake-up of the welfare system in a generation, claiming it could save £50 billion. Robert Jenrick says almost 3 million existing claimants would have their payments modified or withdrawn following reassessment. Reform would replace some cash payments with support accounts for things like equipment and transport. Labour has dismissed the figures as fantasy economics. Andy Burnham is entering the second week of his UK tour, with ending rough sleeping and tackling environmental vandalism among his priorities. The Prime Minister says communities have been let down by Westminster for too long. He'll also spend time at Number 10 North as he gathers views from people and businesses around the country ahead of a planned 10-year strategy for Britain. This season's first piece of silverware is up for grabs later when Premier League winners Arsenal take on FA Cup champions Manchester City in the Community Shield. The game is a repeat of the 2023 English Super Cup, where Gunners boss Mikel Arteta got one over on former City manager Pep Guardiola on penalties. Arteta is looking to do the same again, this time beating City's new manager Enzo Maresca. He says the players are hungry for the win.
2: It's a trophy that that we can have because we earned it last year through winning the Premier League, obviously, and you can tell how hungry the players are, which is a good sign.
1: UK groundwater levels are in remarkable health despite widespread drought, according to scientists. Researchers at the British Geological Survey found most aquifers remain at normal or above normal levels after being replenished by a wet winter. They say groundwater could play a bigger role in protecting water supplies during future droughts, although experts warn climate change could bring more severe dry periods. And Ariana Grande has thanked fans for their overwhelming support as she began a 10-night residency at London's O2. The residency marks the end of her Eternal Sunshine tour after Grande announced she would step back from public life. She said the decision was made from a thoughtful and empowered place. From Radio News Hub, I'm Ben Monse.
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1: Reform UK will set out plans tomorrow to cut the welfare bill. Matthew Dudley has more.
2: Reform UK says a government led by the party would cut £50 billion from the welfare bill, with almost 3 million people having disability and sickness payments changed or withdrawn. Treasury spokesman Robert Jenrick says the plans would be the biggest shake-up of the welfare state in a generation. The proposals include replacing PIP and the health element of universal credit for working-age adults, with Labour calling the figures fantasy economics.
1: Five people have been injured in a shooting at Virginia State University in the US, with one suffering critical injuries. Police have arrested 19-year-old Cameron Harris, who they say was found hiding in a dormitory. Eight felony warrants have been issued against him, although authorities have not revealed a possible motive. Prime Minister Andy Burnham is continuing his summer tour of the UK, focusing on issues he says have been ignored by Westminster for too long. This week, he'll look at tackling rough sleeping and fly tipping, while also visiting No. 10 North a month after it was established. The Prime Minister says the tour will help shape his 10-year plan to make Britain better off. A fundraiser for the family of former Cambridge professor Jason Arday has raised more than £30,000. The sociology professor died on Friday, days after resigning from his post following allegations of plagiarism. Premier League holders Arsenal take on FA Cup champions Manchester City later at Cardiff's Millennium Stadium, with the Community Shield up for grabs. Fans often debate whether it counts as a major piece of silverware, with some describing the game as a glorified friendly. Despite that, Gunners boss Mikel Arteta says he's looking forward to it.
3: Well, we're going to have a really strong opponent, but we are really excited to start the season, to start with the first trophy as well. And I sense a really good energy around the place. All the internationals are back, and we can't wait to start competing.
1: And hundreds of Bonnie Tyler's friends and fans have gathered in Mumbles, Swansea to pay tribute to the singer. That's the latest from Radio News Hub. I'm Ben Monse.
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good morning and welcome to Teamside Radio. Hope you've enjoyed some of the music that you've heard so far. And I hope now that you enjoy the dulcet tones of James HK. I'm going to take you through until 1 o'clock this afternoon, when, as ever, Mike Wallbank will be here with the show that time forgot. But in that 4 hours, we're going to have some jokes, we're going to have some stories, and we're going to have today's best music, your favourite songs of all time, ranging from the 1960s all the way through till now. You might even get some facts that you can throw in your pub quizzes, or maybe even use in a pub quiz, and you can go home with that jackpot of £30. Not from Teamside Radio, though. We don't actually have a pub quiz here. But you could use it, like, in your local, like, the Stamford, the Reindeer, the Junction. And there's always, like, a Prince of something wherever you go. I know in Ashton there was the Prince of Orange. But there's a Prince. There's always a Prince somewhere. Whatever your local pub is, whatever quiz is coming your way, over the next 4 hours, there'll be at least one thing you can use. I guarantee it.

Katy Perry with Firework, a song all about, well, you guessed it, feeling like a plastic bag blowing in the wind. I don't know where she got that lyric from, but she used it. She stuck by her guns, didn't she? I still think it's a bit of a weird one. No, it's a song about fireworks, which you normally see New Year, maybe when your team wins the league, or, I mean, I've not seen that one for a long time, or, traditionally, on Bonfire Night, Guy Fawkes Night, Firework Night, whatever you want to call it. And I've always said for years, I'd love to drive up to the Hare and Hounds Werner Flow, not the Prince of Something. Like I said a few minutes ago, you always get a Prince of Something somewhere, don't you? No, the Hare and Hounds. You get Hare and Hounds everywhere you go as well. Oh, I'm going such a place this weekend. Oh, you best go to Hare and Hounds. Oh, I'm going up north, this town in Scotland. Oh, you best go to Hare and Hounds. Everywhere has a Hare and Hounds, don't they? But anyway, Werner Flow, Hyde. I always said it'd be great to go up there on Bonfire Night and just watch all the fireworks. On New Year's Eve and watch all the fireworks. Hart said Pike would be another good location for that. And despite every single year saying, I'm going to do this, I've never actually done it. This year, I did head up to Hartshead Pike for something completely different. Because on Wednesday night, if you've missed this, I don't know what rock you've been living under, we had a 91% eclipse of the sun and the moon. It was absolutely beautiful. And we went up, me and four friends, we walked up to Hartshead Pike. It was chocker up there. Like, normally when I go to Hartshead Pike, there's like five people max, and they're all out walking the dogs. There's literally about 300 people there, all on picnic blankets, just having the whale of a time. There was someone banging a drum. People were cheering every time they saw the moon move across. Everyone had these glasses. Well, between the five of us, we had two of those little eclipse glasses, which were £1 each on Amazon. But to get them for the day, one of my friends paid £18 for delivery for some little paper glasses. But it was absolutely beautiful. I'm so, so glad that we went up there. But as we're walking up, there's loads of people going in cars, and I'm thinking, come on, you're in Mosley, it's Hartshead Pike, it's 32 degrees, walk up, enjoy yourself. After the eclipse was done, we're walking back down the hill, and because there's cars parked in all direction, they were at a standstill. However, I did at one point feel like a comedy genius. There's a row of cars facing one way, a row of cars facing the other, and in the middle, there's a car trying to turn around, and it's facing a completely different way to everybody else. And he had his window down. Obviously, it's very, very hot. I couldn't resist myself. You can't park there, mate. I got a few laughs, but not by the driver himself. He was a bit annoyed. But yeah, honestly, the eclipse itself was beautiful, and I'm very glad that I went and enjoyed it with the community up at Hartshead Pike as well. We'll definitely be revisiting that for Bonfire Night, he says. James HK, Tameside Radio.

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The second instalment of Fields of Gold 2026 is fastly approaching, less than 3 weeks now. Friday the 4th and Saturday the 5th, the greatest covers or tribute festival in the country arrives in Ashton, as I said, for the second time this summer. It was really special at the end of July. We had the weather for it. Hopefully we'll have the weather for it again at the start of September. And this one's extra special as well because we always have great DJs on, like our very own Laura Beth, our former member Dave Sweetmore. But now Cameron Kennedy, your drive home guy Monday to Friday, is doing his first ever DJ set at this edition of Fields of Gold. So it's very, very exciting indeed. He's going to be part of the lineup on the Friday alongside Dave Sweetmore, Laura Beth, and some of the greatest tribute acts that the UK has to offer. It's 3 weeks away. It's dirt cheap. Grab your tickets now, if not already.

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2: In the football, this season's first piece of silverware is up for grabs later when Premier League winners Arsenal take on FA Cup champions Manchester City in the Community Shield. Gunners boss Mikel Arteta knows that his side will need to improve again if they want the level of success they enjoyed last season.
3: We're going to prepare to elevate our level for sure, expecting that the rest will do the same because that's traditionally what happened in the league in the last few years, and that's the way we have planned the season and the way we want to evolve the team.
2: Celtic's perfect start to the Scottish football season continues after they beat Dundee United 4-0 to go through to the League Cup quarter-finals. Meanwhile, West Ham have signed Belgian midfielder Arne Engels from Scottish champions Celtic. Inter Milan have confirmed the signing of England defender Jed Spence from Tottenham on a five-year contract. And in the European Championships, Amy Hunt is one win away from making European athletics history after Great Britain struck gold in the women's 4x100m relay.
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Portugal the Man and Feel It Still, a song that I've not heard for a very long time. I want to say 2019, 2020 for that one. I could be wrong. That's an educated guess. Come on. I mean, I don't know every song of every single year. That one's an educated guess. I'm not an encyclopedia, although normally when I'm on air, I am a bit of a musical encyclopedia. I can't know everything. Do you know what? I could have just got it up on Google and given you the correct year, couldn't I? Missed a trick with that one. But I'm gonna stick with my guns. I'm going to say 2019 for that one. Portugal the Man and Feel It Still. A song that always manages to put me in a summery mood. But I feel like this week, none of us have needed anything to get us in the summery mood because it's just been sunny, hasn't it? Meant to take a bit of a turn for the worse today, but we'll see how that one plans out. I don't have a window here. Well, I do have a window, actually, but it's blinded at the minute. In case of the sun, we want to keep the heat out. It's like a sweat box in Tameside Radio HQ, let me tell you. And that's with the aircon on as well. I've got a little fan at the side here. But I do have to apologise, because when I did the weather last week, I told you it was going to be 31, 32. And I lied. It was 36 on Thursday. It was sweltering. I didn't just lie to myself. I lied to you. And that's what hurts. So I'm sorry if you dressed for 32 and you got sunburnt. But I got payback a few weeks ago, actually. I got payback in advance. I have superficial thrombophlebitis. Basically, I've got a varicose vein on my knee that's popped out. I don't get any pain from it. I don't get any aches from it. But it's just my veins on show. I know that's quite common in people. But to get them at 26, I was a bit disappointed. And ever since then, for the last 4 years, when I go on like a walk or and I'm going to do something strenuous at work, I wear a knee sock. And when I went on a hike a few weeks ago from the birthday in the Lake District, I had my knee sock on without even thinking the sun is out. And I burnt my leg, but my knee was white as anything. And now it's all tanned over. It's literally a month on, and I just have this brown line going across my leg. It's very embarrassing. So do you know what? If you did dress for 32 degrees and you got burnt in 36, I have had my comeuppance.

I absolutely adore that classic from The Emotions, Best of My Love. I first discovered it, there was a video, well, not a video, sorry, there's like a set of videos. Like when you put something on Instagram or TikTok, you can put a piece of music to it just to like add to the drama or make something funnier, something more emotional. And on TikTok, there was a song by Paul Russell called Lil Boothang in 2023 that was just everywhere. I don't know the words, but that was the melody for you. And I thought, this is fantastic. It sounds like it's from the 1970s, the music on it. Turns out it was a sample of Best of My Love by The Emotions. But I didn't work it out. Where was I? I think I was on my way to a spa in York, and I just had a random playlist on my phone that I'd made. It was mostly of the Commodores, I'm not going to lie, because I'd very much got into Brick House and Night Shift at the time. And it got to the end of the playlist, there was nothing queued, and Spotify does what it does. It picks your algorithm and just picks something at random. And it picked The Emotions, Best of My Love. So it comes on that, dinin, dinin, dinin. And I started singing the Paul Russell song that had been all over social media in 2023. To discover that it was something far more beautiful and retro from the 1970s, The Emotions. So I absolutely adore that track. Perfect for a summer's weekend. Pet Shop Boys for you now with West End Girls. A few more tracks.

take you through to 10 o'clock, and then I'll be back to keep you going this Sunday morning. I'm going to take you through to 1 o'clock, actually, where Mike Wallbank will be here with the show that time forgot. But there's plenty more to come before we get there. Like I said, lots of jokes, lots of stories, lots of fantastic music, and hopefully a couple of facts to go with the songs that you could use in a pub quiz. Can't beat a pub quiz, can you, sometimes?

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1: Reform UK will set out plans tomorrow to cut the welfare bill. Matthew Dudley has more.
2: Reform UK says a government led by the party would cut £50 billion from the welfare bill, with almost 3 million people having disability and sickness payments changed or withdrawn. Treasury spokesman Robert Jenrick says the plans would be the biggest shake-up of the welfare state in a generation. The proposals include replacing PIP and the health element of universal credit for working-age adults, with Labour calling the figures fantasy economics.
1: More than £40,000 has been raised for the family of former Cambridge professor Jason Arday following his death in South London. Arday resigned as Professor of Sociology of Education last week following plagiarism allegations. A vigil in his memory is due to take place at Trafalgar Square this evening. Andy Burnham is entering the second week of his UK tour, with ending rough sleeping and tackling environmental vandalism among his priorities. He'll also spend time at Number 10 North as he gathers views from people and businesses around the country ahead of a planned 10-year strategy for Britain. More than 60% of adults have not bought sunscreen so far this year, despite the run of heatwaves. A survey of 30,000 people across England, Scotland and Wales revealed just 56% of adults bought sunscreen in the last 2 years. Cancer Research UK predicts the annual number of new melanoma skin cancer cases in the UK could be more than 26,000 by 2040. Margaret Grant-Witz is a skincare expert.
3: You don't have to use that SPF, but then you should have other sun safety mechanisms in place. That could be long sleeve clothing, that can be a hat, that can just be sitting in the shade.
1: And Premier League holders Arsenal take on FA Cup champions Manchester City later at Cardiff's Millennium Stadium, with the Community Shield up for grabs. Gunners boss Mikel Arteta says he's looking forward to it.
4: Well, we're going to have a really strong opponent, but we are really excited to start the season, to start with the first trophy as well. And I sense a really good energy around the place.
1: From Radio News Hub, I'm Ben Monte.
5: You must have heard about the car finance mis-selling scandal by now, so why haven't you done anything about it? 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But if the prospect of all that is just too much, then let the Claims Guys Legal do all the work for you. If you bought a car on finance between 2007 and 2024, then text PCP to 60777 now. The

So I am of that generation. I'm a 30-year-old man. I am of that generation that grew up with One Direction in their late teens, early 20s, and now is seeing all of them go do their solo shenanigans, whether it's Harry, Zayn, Louis, Niall. I feel ashamed to say that I don't like them, but I know every single one of their names. Like I said, I'm of that generation that grew up with them. And in that generation, if you're a girl, you loved them. If you're a boy, you didn't. They're facts. That's just the way it was. I despised One Direction. They come up in conversation, I'm like, they're rubbish. The music's rubbish. They're rubbish. And more importantly, their hair is rubbish. But do you know what? Opening the 10 o'clock hour with One Direction, What Makes You Beautiful, I loved every second of that. Sung every single word. I think that hate has just gone out the window. I didn't even realise. Sorry to all the One Directioners out there. If there's any men out there same age as me listening to this, they'll be screaming at the radio, you can't like him, you can't like him. Admit it. Deep down inside you do, just a little bit. We're going to go back to the 1980s now. This is Madonna coming up with Borderline. I'm James HK, and I'm going to take you through until 1 o'clock today. We've got all the best music from the 60s till now, a load of new stuff as well, some stories, some jokes, we're going to have some fun, we're going to have some song facts, and from 11 o'clock this morning, we will be doing requests, as we have been the last 2 weeks. If you want to get involved, you can WhatsApp me on 07787 350 452.

The Weeknd and Ariana Grande with Die For You. I've massively got into The Weeknd this year. I was already a fan of Ariana Grande ever since the Dangerous Woman album. The actual track Dangerous Woman, oh my God, 10 out of 10. And it's not what I'd normally listen to. I mean, I listen to pop, I listen to R&B, I listen to anything from Little Mix all the way to Metallica, but I'm a predominantly a 70s and 80s rock guy. So Ariana Grande is like one of my wild cards that's out there, alongside Little Mix, Clean Bandit, Taylor Swift, that sort of jazz. But Dangerous Woman is something that is completely different and away from her niche. I didn't see it coming, and I heard her soundcheck at AO a few years ago, a cappella, and it was beautiful. Absolutely blew me away. One of the most beautiful things I ever remember hearing. But I massively only got into The Weeknd this year by working at the Etihad. So when there was nothing on at the Co-op Live this year, I thought I'll get my hours in over at the Etihad rather than use my leave, save it up for like a holiday on for family stuff, you know. So I've gone across to the Etihad. And to say I've been working in concerts now for 11 years, the scale is completely different. Like, it's big at the Co-op, but at the Etihad, it was just like a whole different ballgame. It was like I was learning my job all over again, which just made me fall in love with it all over again. It was beautiful. We had 5 nights of Take That, 2 nights of The Weeknd, and I didn't know much of The Weeknd going into it. And I worked the first night, and I got some tickets for the second night. And as the first night was progressing, I'm listening to it in the office. I'm like, I know this. I didn't know I knew this. This is him. Oh, my God, I do know more than I thought. So that second night when I went with my friends, it was absolutely phenomenal. I knew so many songs that I didn't know. And since then, I've just been listening to The Weeknd all summer. I love him. That's one of my favourites. Die For You with Ariana Grande. But they also had 5 nights of Take That, and I must have worked with them about 20 times, whether it's AO or the Co-op and the Etihad. I must have done about 20 Take That shows now. I know their set list from back to front. I know every single word. And it is, hands down, categorically, the cheesiest thing I've ever seen in the world, which makes me just want to watch them again. I'll tell you why it's cheesy. Even though it's in a stadium with 70,000 people, it felt like I was watching an X Factor audition. Because you get to the B stage, I'm Gary, I'm Mark, and I'm Howard, and together we are Take That. Amazing. This is my idea of a nice day out. I don't know, it just felt really cheesy. Like, we know who you are. Why are you introducing yourself like we've never met you before and you're doing a show and telling your class, you know? Cheesy, but we love it. Sounds a bit like Tameside Radio, that, doesn't it?

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She could be sweet 16, busting out of the seams, and still loving the first degree.

And if he's XXL, well, what the hell? 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Adiana.

beautiful South there with Perfect Ten. I remember my dad had a beautiful South greatest hit CD when I was a kid called Carry On Up the Charts, and it was just before they got to my favourite era. So like when I rediscovered them a few years ago, like I knew them as a kid growing up with my dad, but I didn't know it was a beautiful South. I didn't know that that came from the House Martins, and I didn't know it led to Paul Heaton's solo career until you know like when your phones listen to you. This is a scary thing. Your phones listen to you. It tells you exactly what you want to know. Shows you exactly what you want to say. I remember at work talking about the Proclaimers. Next time I went on my phone, it came up. The Proclaimers supporting Paul Heaton and Jackie Abbott. So that was when I was researching who Paul Heaton was, see if I wanted to go. Tickets were 30 quid. You can't say no to 30 quid to the beautiful South and the Proclaimers, can you? So that was when I discovered Paul Heaton. And then that took me back onto beautiful South. I was like, I wonder what they did. And I knew all these songs like Perfect Ten and my two favourites, Rotterdam and Don't Marry Her, featured on the album Blue Is the Colour from 1998. There's a track on there called Liar's Bar as well, where he sings like a drunk pirate. It's fantastic. And that then led me to thinking, oh, I tell you what, I'll get a greatest hit CD. And I found Carry On Up the Charts in a charity shop. And it didn't have those three of my favourite tracks on it because it was before my favourite era in 1998. But I knew that my dad had it in the car when I was a kid. So just to hold that CD one more time brought back fantastic memories. And I've seen Paul Heaton twice. I've met him. He's a lovely chap. And I cannot wait to see him again this December when he comes back to the Co-op Live in Manchester in support of his brand new album called Genius. Spelt with a J. Because, well, that, I mean, that's how you spell genius, isn't it? Chaka Khan.

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The second instalment of Fields of Gold 2026 is fastly approaching, less than 3 weeks now. Friday the 4th and Saturday the 5th, the greatest covers or tribute festival in the country arrives in Ashton, as I said, for the second time this summer. It was really special at the end of July. We had the weather for it. Hopefully we'll have the weather for it again at the start of September. And this one's extra special as well because we always have great DJs on, like our very own Laura Beth, our former member Dave Sweetmore. But now Cameron Kennedy, your drive home guy Monday to Friday, is doing his first ever DJ set at this edition of Fields of Gold. So it's very, very exciting indeed. He's going to be part of the lineup on the Friday alongside Dave Sweetmore, Laura Beth, and some of the greatest tribute acts that the UK has to offer. It's 3 weeks away. It's dirt cheap. Grab your tickets now, if not already.

1981, her solo debut record is Stevie Nicks and Tom Petty, Stop Dragging My Heart Around, and The Eagles Are Already Gone, a classic from the mid-70s. Two bona fide stompers, if that's what you can call them, bona fide stompers. We'll stick with that to take us through almost to 11 o'clock this Sunday morning. We're almost halfway through the show. We've had 2 hours in each other's company and we've still got 2 hours to go. Whether you're with me for the entire journey or just a couple of songs, it really does mean the world that you're waking up the Tameside way here on 103.6 FM Tameside Radio. If you want to get involved in the action and put a couple of tunes on, now is the time. You can WhatsApp me on 07787 350 452. That's WhatsApp 07787 350 452. And for the next 2 hours, it's not just me in control, but you as well. Treat yourself. It's the weekend, and this week the weather has been lovely. Whether it takes a turn for the worse today or not, we can still have those summery vibes going on inside us. Pick a tune, let me know, and we'll stick it on. I'll see you after 11.

Teamside Radio 103.6 FM. We've just gone 6 minutes past 11 this Sunday morning with a bit of royal blood. Trouble's coming. Taken from their third LP, Typhoons, when they laid, well, I mean, they're still quite heavy riffs, aren't they? They put down the heaviness and went in a more disco direction, inspired by ABBA and the Bee Gees. And that how it works for a duo of hard rock, but it works very, very well. Royal Blood, Trouble's Coming, a brilliant way to kickstart the hour. They have released a brand new single this week called 10 Over 10 and announced a brand new album called Dead Company out on the 13th of November for all you Royal Blood fans out there. And there's plenty more to come over the next hour. We've got Walk the Moon, Spando Ballet, Sonic, Muse, Perry of Little Mix as well. If you want to get involved with the playlist and get a couple of tunes on today, your requests are more than welcome. 07787 350 452 is the number to text us on WhatsApp. That's 07787 350 452. My name is James HK. I'm going to take you through to 1 o'clock this afternoon, where Mike Wallbank will be here with the show that time forgot. It's been a pleasure seeing him again for the last 2 weeks. I wonder what he has in store for us today.

It's not just Kool and the gang that are celebrating good times today. Oh, no. Adele and Darren from Carbrook have been in touch, saying that they were out in Blackpool yesterday. I want to give a big shout-out to their friend Yvonne, whose birthday they were celebrating. A cracking day with cracking company. Thank you for getting in touch. It was a pleasure to play that one for you this morning. Dave has also been in touch with us this morning. He's asked for a track, which, when he first asked for it, I didn't recognise it at all. But having listened to a little snippet of it a few minutes ago, I'm so glad you've asked for this one. It'll be a pleasure to play it for you. This is The Temper Trap with Sweet Disposition. If, like Adele and Dave, you want to get involved, 07787 350

0: always makes me think that this could have been a James Bond theme. A James Bond theme that never was. It's this bit now. There's just something about it that sounds really spy filmy. Dun, dun, dun, dun, dun, dun, dun, the little bongos going in the background. I feel like they missed a trick. There's been some fantastic Bond themes. I love Carly Simon, I love Wings, Jack White, Adele, Billie Eilish, just Duran Duran. There's great, great Bond themes. And then there are some that are just terrible, aren't there? I mean, obviously, we could talk about Die Another Day. But that would be a whole other radio show, wouldn't it, to be honest? But I feel like Spandau Ballet maybe should have been given a shot. Maybe in the 80s when they were doing... when Duran Duran and Aha were doing theirs, I feel like they could have... I mean, they might have done. I don't know. They might have turned around to Spandau Ballet and said, do you want to go? Because I know when they're doing a Bond theme for a new film, they normally get, like, five or six acts to record material. Like, I know Radiohead have done stuff, and that got rejected. Adele did one, I think, before Skyfall, which got rejected, and then she came back to it. So there probably is lots of Bond themes out there that never got used, but I always think Gold by Spandau Ballet would have been a really, really good shout. But it wasn't to be.
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0: released in the year 2000. It's Sunny. It feels so good, and it does feel so good to listen to that one. I remember it being in the charts when I was a kid and being played everywhere. And then I went a very, very, very long time without hearing it until, of course, I stumbled across it on the radio and I was like, oh, how could I forget this? This is taking me back to when I was a wee little nipper. And I had absolutely no idea who it was, so I couldn't find it. There's an app called Shazam. Google's pretty good at this now with the whole AI. If a song comes on, you don't know who it is, you can get your phone to listen to it and you go, it is such a song by such a person, but I'm not into this old AI jazz, and I don't have the Shazam app either. So it took me quite a while until I'd actually played it here at Tameside Radio to actually say, oh, this is the song, this is the artist, and make a note of it. But yeah, 2026, James HK finally knows it's Sonique, and it feels so good. What a fantastic tune. Speaking of fantastic tunes, if you've got one in your head that you want to get stuck in everybody else's head, that you think, I've not heard this for ages, I'm going to treat myself today. Oh, there's a song that you love, you listen to it every day, every week, every year, and you think, I want to listen to it again today, I've not heard it yet, let's stick it on Tameside Radio. You can do exactly that. You can text me on WhatsApp, 07787 350 452, and we'll do our best to stick it on for you.
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Be With You, taken from their latest album, The Wow Signal, which has been out for almost 2 months now. I think it's a return to form. I always said that they're best when they're in outer space, when their Black Holes album in 2006. That's always been my favourite. That was the album that got me into them. It's the album I grew up on. I always said they'll be better when they go back to space. Not that they've ever been bad. They've never been bad. To me, anyway. But yeah, they have returned to space with this album, The Wow Signal. They've gone back to their heavier roots, but they've still got that proggy electronic element. That track there, Be With You, the lead single from the album, has absolutely everything. It just encapsulates Muse for me. The Wow Signal, you're probably thinking that's a weird name for an album. Where did they get it from? Well, there's a bit of a story behind this one. And obviously, I've mentioned space quite a bit, and that's exactly where it's come from. Back in 1977, August the 15th, 1977, so literally 49 years ago yesterday, Ohio State University, one of their big ear radio telescopes, received an anomaly, a radio anomaly from outer space, which lasted for 72 seconds. And the astronomer that discovered it, Jerry Amon, who spotted this data spike, circled it on the piece of paper that had printed out, and he'd literally written "Wow" with an exclamation mark next to it. And that became known as The Wow Signal, which, of course, Muse have now turned into a 10-track album. So, yes, if you enjoyed space, I feel like we've enjoyed a bit of space this week. Did we see the eclipse? I had a fantastic time. I mentioned earlier on that I went up to Hartshead Pike, and I've always said that I wanted to do this for New Year's Eve or Bonfire Night to see the fireworks, and I've never got around to it. I've always said I wanted to go up to Wernath Low, the Hare and Hounds as well, but I'm always like, oh, it's going to be too busy. Hartshead Pike's going to be busy. I've never done it. And then I thought, for the eclipse this week, I'm just going to have to do it. This is a once-in-a-lifetime thing. And I'm so glad I did. There was about 400 people up at Hartshead Pike. It was clear blue skies. It was beautiful. Me and four friends sat on a picnic blanket with these eclipse glasses on. And, yeah, it was absolutely phenomenal. And if you're into football, there's a joke going around at the moment ahead of the Community Shield today between Arsenal and Man City. Ooh, to both of them, actually. You could say that it wasn't a total eclipse and it was Gabriel's penalty from the Champions League final finally reaching the orbit of the sun. Less about space for now, though. I could sit here and talk about it all day. Instead, I want to play some ZZ Top because I do look pretty fly today.

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1: We are Droylsden.

There was a TV show back in the day. I say back in the day, about 15 years ago. Which is back in the day for me, I suppose. It was called Soccer AM. On Sky Sport. Now, we never had Sky as a kid at home. We still don't have Sky now. We just had Freeview when I was growing up, and we have BT now. And at school, all of the guys that I used to play football with and speak to about football stuff used to go on and on and on and on and on about Soccer AM. And I was like, I can't watch it. I don't have Sky. But my stepdad, before him and my mum ended up living together, his mum did have Sky. So every Saturday morning, it was like, oh, we're going round to your nan's this morning. I was like, okay. And we'd go round just so I could watch Soccer AM. And the reason why I loved it so much was that song, Gene Knight, Mr. Big Stuff. I think every single week they did like a catwalk and like football show. To be fair, I don't remember the show very much. I just remember that I absolutely loved it. And that song featured in it, so I've not heard it for a very long time. So, yeah, reminiscing about the good times watching Soccer AM, but the sad times about how we didn't have Sky. Not that that's a big thing. I mean, I could have paid for it myself. I'd have been six. I didn't have a job. I wouldn't have been able to pay for it myself. But it was always an option, wasn't it? Please.

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1: Reform UK has outlined plans to save £50 billion from welfare, warning that almost 3 million existing claimants could see their payments reduced or stopped. Robert Jenrick says the proposals would introduce a new health security allowance for people who are seriously ill, while support for less severe conditions would change. Labour has criticised the plans, which are due to be announced tomorrow, accusing Reform of stripping support from disabled people and shifting costs onto employers. A fundraising campaign for the family of former Cambridge professor Jason Arday has raised more than £40,000. Matthew Dudley has the details.
2: The appeal was launched by the Windrush campaigner Sir Patrick Vernon after Professor Arday died in Battersea on Friday. He's now raised more than £40,000, a figure which is rising. Professor Arday had resigned from his post as the Professor of Sociology of Education last week after allegations of plagiarism were made against him. A vigil in his memory is planned at Trafalgar Square later today.
1: 12 people have been killed in a bus crash in Hungary, with several others injured. The passenger bus was travelling east of Budapest this morning when it went off the road into a ditch where it overturned. In a statement, police said it was likely the driver fell asleep, causing the accident. Hungarian Prime Minister Peter Magyar offered his condolences to the families of victims and thanked emergency workers. Have you bought any sunscreen this summer? If the answer's no, you're among 60% of adults who haven't bought any sunscreen so far this year, despite the run of heatwaves. Cancer Research UK predicts the annual number of new melanoma skin cancer cases in the UK could be more than 26,000 by 2040. Margaret Grant-Witz is a skincare expert. She says reapplying sunscreen is an important step.
3: We layer on the cream, then we put the aerosol on top to get the little pieces that we think we miss, and we reapply. And you look for a broad spectrum SPF. And if you don't like an SPF, which I appreciate, you don't have to like an SPF, then just enjoy the shade. You'll still get that beautiful vitamin D.
1: That's the latest from Radio News Hub. I'm Ben Monte.
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6: Light cloud and light winds at the moment and throughout the remainder of the day as well. Rainy spells creeping in to start next week. Highest of 19 today, a lowest of 14.
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6: I'm James HK. I'm going to take you through the next hour here on Tameside Radio before Mike Wallbank arrives with the show that time forgot. In the next 60 minutes, if you want to pick one of the tunes, you can do. It's 07787 350 452 on WhatsApp. That's 07787 350 452.

Little known fact about this song, you can probably hear if you listen carefully. Backing vocals on the chorus is none other than Mick Jagger. It's Carly Simon, You're So Vain, 1972. And at the age of 83, she has dropped a brand new album called Comes In Waves. Can't wait to check that one out on my drive to work later on, because I'm in the mood for Carly Simon, but I'm never not in the mood for Carly Simon. I didn't even grow up with her. To be fair, if I hadn't started watching the James Bond films, I wouldn't have liked her. She does my favourite theme, and I was like, what else did she do? And then I realised that You're So Vain was her, and I was like, oh my God. She did a track in a film called Soup for One in 1982, which wasn't a very great film. I've been reading about, but there's a track in that called Why, which she wrote with Nile Rodgers, so she's certainly got around a bit. So I am kind of excited for this brand new album at the age of 83, still making music, Comes In Waves. I really do hope it's good, although I'm sure it will be. And speaking of new music as well, on Friday, British soul funk rock band Jungle dropped a brand new album called Sunshine, which around these parts you could probably call it Sunshine. Sorry, that was a really bad joke, wasn't it? But yeah, Sunshine dropped on Friday. But with this track that I'm going to play to get you in the mood for that new album, we're going to take you back to their debut, which was simply called Jungle. This is a track called Busy Earning. If you don't know what you're in for with this one, you're going to absolutely love it. There isn't anybody that doesn't like Jungle. They are the best. And they're coming to Manchester this November in support of the album as well, playing at the Co-op Live. Promises to be a very exciting evening. I saw them at the Ritz a few years ago. Brilliant band. And this is what the night will sound like. You're going to love it. This is Jungle, Busy Earning, Pharrell Williams, and Curiosity Killed the Cat on the way next as well.

0: When this song first came out, it was absolutely everywhere. Now, I do think this is a good song. When it came out, I hated it. But normally when I'm on air and I'm saying, God, I didn't like this song when it came out, or I didn't like that song when it first came out, I heard it everywhere. I realised the majority of songs I didn't like, purely just because you heard them everywhere and they were overplayed. Nothing to do with how good the songs actually were. And there's one for me, Pharrell Williams, with Happy. I found myself clapping along so much, but you can't not clap along to that, particularly that middle bit when you feel like you're in Grease Lightning, but there's no engine lowering from the Tameside Radio headquarters roof, so... I'm not quite John Travolta. I'll just do what Pharrell does. Stick on a really big, pink, pointy hat. We've got Curiosity Killed the Cat. Olivia Rodrigo, Harry Styles, all on the way for you very shortly. But if you do want to get involved with the playlist here on 103.6 FM, you've still got 45 minutes left with me to do so. And you can get in touch via WhatsApp with 07787 350452. And if we've got it, it would be my pleasure.
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Curiosity Killed the Cats, Olivia Rodrigo and Harry Styles. Three amazing tracks for you on Tameside Radio. If you have just joined us, don't worry about missing out on them. There's plenty more of today's best music and your favourite songs of all time still to come as I take you through to the show that Time Forgot with Mike Wallbank at 1 p.m. This weekend has seen the return of the higher leagues in English football. We're still waiting for the Premier League, which kicks off next Friday with Arsenal. The Coventry United, their season starts on Saturday, 12:30, away to Hull City, with the Blues, Man City, kickstarting things next Sunday at home to Bournemouth. But you can see Arsenal and Man City in action today at the Community Shield. That's a 3 o'clock kickoff as the Premier League curtain raises. Of course, Champions League, League One, League Two got off to an absolute flyer this weekend. And the lower leagues have been in full swing for quite a few weeks as well. It seems like, I don't know, it's hard to explain. For me, I feel like the World Cup went on for ages. There was times when it's dragging. And I was like, I can't wait for this competition to be over. It was the longest World Cup we've ever had. And then when it finished, I was like, God, that absolutely flew by, doesn't it? I need the Premier League. But of course, with the local leagues returning, we do have a brand new show here on Tameside Radio to facilitate that. He's been with us now for about a month. He's called Rick Parker. He's here every single Saturday between 1 and 3 to update you on everything local, no matter what the sport, but with a big focus on football. He's always up at Mosley. I've seen him down at Staley Bridge a few times as well. To be fair, before he started here at Tameside Radio, I'd seen him at quite a few local games whenever I've been to see Mosley or Staley Bridge. I'm a Mosley fan. My dad's Staley Bridge, though, hence why I keep going to both teams. And now I know who Rick Parker is. It's like, this makes so much sense why he's here all the time. He really knows his stuff, and he's got some amazing interviews lined up just in the next few weeks as well. So he's going to have a fantastic season here on Tameside Radio. That's every Saturday between 1 and 3. But as I said, as of next week, we have every tier of football back in action with the Premier League. So, we are well and truly up and running, which is going to drive my mum insane. It got to the end of the season, and she's like, thank God football's done for 3 months. Me and my stepdad were like, you're in for a treat, aren't you? World Cup was done. She was like, well, at least there's no football for a few weeks now. Incorrect. It's all year round, love. I'm sorry. We do have the sports update coming up for you very shortly here on 103.6 FM. For now, though, this is Paul McCartney and Wings with Silly Love Songs. And after your sports update, we've got Led Zeppelin, Earth, Wind & Fire and Suzy Quatro all on the way for you.

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1: In the football, this season's first piece of silverware is up for grabs later when Premier League winners Arsenal take on FA Cup champions Manchester City in the Community Shield. Gunners boss Mikel Arteta knows that his side will need to improve again if they want the level of success they enjoyed last season.
2: We're going to prepare to elevate our level for sure, expecting that the rest will do the same because that's traditionally what happened in the league in the last few years, and that's the way we have planned the season and the way we want to evolve the team.
1: Celtic's perfect start to the Scottish football season continues after they beat Dundee United 4-0 to go through to the League Cup quarter-finals. Meanwhile, West Ham have signed Belgian midfielder Arne Engels from Scottish champions Celtic. Inter Milan have confirmed the signing of England defender Jed Spence from Tottenham on a 5-year contract. And in the European Championships, Amy Hunt is one win away from making European athletics history after Great Britain struck gold in the women's 4x100 metre relay. Tameside.

Thank you, Elaine, for getting in touch this afternoon and requesting that one. It's Galaxy with Phil Fernan, Dancing Tight. That's a new one for me. Thank you for educating me. I think you educated me a few weeks ago, actually, didn't you? When I said challenge me and you sent a request in and I was like, oh, you've actually won here. So you've done it again. I've not heard that one. I absolutely loved it. Thank you for the suggestion. Galaxy with Dancing Tight.

0: I do love it when artists change up their sound every now and again. When I was a kid, my dad had a glam rock compilation in his car, and on it was Susie Quattro's Devilgate Drive. And every now and again, here on Tameside Radio, I like to play Devilgate Drive. And when I typed in Susie Quattro, it came up with, if you can't give me love, this is a few months ago, and I thought, you know what, let's try something new, stick it on. New sound, new song, absolutely loved it. It's my favourite of Susie Quattro's, if you can't give me love, on 103.6 FM. Still a few more songs to take you through to 1 o'clock, including Heavy D plus Boys to Men. But that is it from me for today. Mike Warbank is on the way for you very, very shortly. You're in for a treat this afternoon. If you want some more from me, I'll be back here next Saturday between 7 and 9 a.m. with your weekend breakfast. And I'm back next Sunday with one more instalment to take you through your Sunday morning before Latasha graces you on the 30th of August with a brand new weekend show. Exciting times ahead. Have yourself a fantastic day, a great week, and I'll catch you next weekend from 7 right here on Tameside Radio.
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1: Reform UK says the government led by the party would cut £50 billion from the welfare bill, according to plans set to be announced tomorrow. Treasury spokesman Robert Jenrick says the plans would be the biggest shake-up of the welfare state in a generation. The proposals include replacing PIP and the health element of universal credit for working-age adults, with Labour calling the figures fantasy economics. More than £40,000 has been raised for the family of former Cambridge professor Jason Arday. Matthew Dudley has more.
2: Windrush campaigner Sir Patrick Vernon launched the GoFundMe appeal following Professor Arday's death in South London on Friday. It's now raised more than £40,000 and is still rising. Arday resigned as Professor of Sociology of Education last week following plagiarism allegations. A vigil is also due to be held at the National Gallery in London this evening.
1: Prime Minister Andy Burnham is continuing his summer tour of the UK, focusing on issues he says have been ignored by Westminster for too long. This week, he'll look at tackling rough sleeping and fly tipping, while also visiting Number 10 North a month after it was established. 6 in 10 adults say they haven't bought sunscreen so far this year. That's despite the run of heatwaves. The survey of 30,000 people in England, Scotland and Wales also found that just 56% of adults bought sunscreen in the last 2 years. Margaret Grant-Witz is a skincare expert.
3: It's almost like summer comes and our inhibitions go out. Like, oh, and it happens, and we feel free. And in that freedom, you feel invincible. But melanoma is like a really silent killer, and it's so easily avoidable.
1: Hurricane Lala has strengthened into a Category 1 storm as it approaches Hawaii's Big Island. Forecasters say the hurricane could make a rare direct landfall, with up to 25 inches of rain possible in higher elevations. And British tennis player Arthur Ferry has won his first match since reaching the Wimbledon semi-finals, beating Australia's James Duckworth at the Cincinnati Open. That's the latest from Radio News Hub. I'm Ben Monse.
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5: Well, a mainly cloudy afternoon. There are glimpses of sunshine in between, but staying dry, that's the main feature, and also noticeably cooler than it has been just recently, with a top temperature of 18 or 19 and staying up in the mid-teens overnight.
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It was this day, the 16th of August in 1977, that he left us. Elvis Presley, Burning Love. I'd say that was one of the biggest and best of his later years.

Hey-ho, here we are then, and there goes James. Splendid show as always. He's taken a right turn out of here, off to enjoy the rest of his weekend. Rest assured, he'll be back on Tameside Radio next Saturday and Sunday. So that just leaves us now, me and thee, good to go for a bit of reminiscing and reflecting on times past, like we do on a Sunday afternoon. Two featured years and a couple of decades between them. The first one we'll be into fairly soon. It might feel as fresh in the memory as if it was only about 5 years ago, maybe 10 the very most. It's actually a fair bit further back than that, and much further back in the second hour. All of that to look forward to between now and three, and a whole lot more besides.

on a Sunday afternoon. Really couldn't get away too soon. 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
1: Young Rascals grooving on a Sunday afternoon. Sounds like a plan. Start as we mean to go on. Good to have you with us on Tameside Radio 103.6 FM across Tameside and Glossop and beyond, online, worldwide. Thanks for making us part of your weekend. Later on this hour, we'll be browsing the archive once again, looking at the lighter side of the local news in a year gone by. Not so long ago, for Sugar Ray, a band from California, their one and only time in our top 10.

0: Sugar Ray, Every Morning, a much played song in the year we'll be homing in on a bit later on. Manchester United won a historic treble, Premier League, FA Cup and Champions League. The Queen unveiled a bronze statue of a legendary, much-loved star of comedy, which took pride of place in his hometown by the seaside, Eric Morecambe in Morecambe. And just like last Wednesday, it was time to grab that colander from your kitchen cupboard or make yourself a pinhole camera from a cornflake packet and a bit of tin foil, ready to look at the moon blotting out the sun in an almost total solar eclipse. More top songs from that very same year. Vintage Newsround Tameside from the Reporter Archives. We'll get into all of that about 10 minutes or so from now. Before we get there, we're going to be all at sea, hoisting up the sails and beaming out across the airwaves.
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So the Beach Boys were setting sail on the Sloop John B, an old folk song they worked their magic on for their Pet Sounds album, and with all those harmonies, just like a breath of fresh sea air washing over you. In the mid-60s, around the same time, beaming out over the airwaves over most of the country, from ships anchored off the coasts of Great Britain, the offshore radio stations that pioneered a whole new style of broadcasting. The first station to go on air, and the last one to close down, was Radio Caroline. And Caroline by the Fortunes, their official theme song. Happy memories for Alan in Marple, an avid follower of the offshore stations, and these days a loyal, long-time listener to this show on Tameside Radio every Sunday afternoon. Belated happy birthday, Alan. This being the nearest Sunday, and knowing how much you enjoy our Absolutely Lyricless, the instrumental break every Sunday, today's Lyricless tracks are specially for you, and they're coming up in our next hour after two. Mike Warbank with you on the show that time forgot, playing Amy Winehouse.

0: 15 years now since she left us, Amy Winehouse. Our day will come. She had so much more still to give, but what a legacy she left us. So many great songs she wrote herself and others like that that she covered in her own special way. Earlier on, Sugar Ray every morning, and the clues I gave you hopefully gave you the heads up that here on Tameside Radio, we're heading back to 1999.
1: Con fuego en la sala.

0: Jerry Halliwell, Michiko Latino. Yeah, Ginger Spice flying solo. First of two number ones she had in 1999. Lift Me Up was the one that came next. 27 years ago is where we've landed with our vintage news round Tameside. In Staley Bridge, time was running out for the local market traders who'd been given 6 months to move out of the market hall. The building was set for £1 million revamp to create a meeting space for community groups. The idea was for the stalls to be moved out to Castle Street nearby, but at the very last minute, that had all fallen through, leaving a huge question mark over the whole future of the market, which had been in decline for some time. Denton Market was also in desperate need of a turnaround in its fortunes, having lost many of its regular shoppers. The footfall in that part of the town centre had declined, noticeably so, since the main post office was moved from its traditional spot on the market square. Lots more 1999 news and nostalgia from the Tameside Reporter archives on the way. Music as well. Songs from The Chicks, Travis, one or two more. Next up, one of the toppermost hits of that summer. Number one for Lou Bega.
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4: Ladies and gentlemen, this is Mambo number 5.

2 weeks at the top in 1999. Lou Bega, Mambo Number 5. One of those tunes that got into your head and stayed there and kept on popping up all over the place. There was the famous episode of The Royal Family with Jim and Twiggy doing the decorating to it. Famous Ricky Tomlinson and Jeff Hughes, isn't it? I was going to say Jeff Hurst. In time to the music, sort of. And then it was number one all over again a year or so later for Bob the Builder. How could we ever forget that? At Tameside Radio, we're on our time travels again. 1999. The final curtain had fallen on Hyde's historic Theatre Royal. The landmark building was scheduled to be demolished, having been reduced to an empty shell for the past few years. Outline proposals for the site would see a new development of sheltered and retirement apartments for the elderly, along with a pub or restaurant. But as anyone in Hyde will tell you, it never happened. There was a huge campaign to save the building, which resulted in it being awarded a Grade 2 listing to protect it from future development. As far as music goes, in 1999, new country was really taking off, solo artists and groups breaking through for the first time, like the Chicks.

Sunday afternoons from 1 to 3. Thameside Radio is the place to be. So tune in to the show Time for Dots. With music through the mists of time. So listen in and go online. Tune in to Mike Ball Bank if he's got

0: 1999, the breakthrough year for Travis Driftwood, one of the first charting singles they had from their mega-selling album, The Man Who. Before that, The Chicks, There's Your Trouble. Tameside Radio, Back Through the Mists of Time. The new, eagerly awaited Willowwood Hospice had its official opening in 1999. For Don Newton, the man who'd first come up with the idea and led the £2 million appeal to build the hospice, it was his dream come true, a vision fulfilled after years of hard work by all the volunteer fundraisers and supporters. To all of them, everyone involved with Willowwood, past and present, just got to say huge thanks for all the vital, wonderful work you have done and you continue to do. Plenty more 1999 still to come. We've got the music, we've got the memories. Madonna and Madness still to play. Hope you can stick around.
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3: 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The headlights from

Madness on tip-top form in 1999, Lovestruck saw them back in the top 10 with an all-new song for the first time since the 80s. Hey-ho, Mike Warbank with you on Tameside Radio, the show that time forgot, seeking out more of that finest vintage news round Tameside from 27 years ago. The Black Knight rides again was the headline in The Reporter, a centuries-old tradition in Ashton, successfully rekindled as hundreds turned out for the first Black Knight pageant and carnival procession in decades, including a couple of famous faces. John Savidan, the actor originally from Ashton, best known as Fred Elliott. I say Fred Elliott, the butcher in Coronation Street. And Ducking Fields' Kathy Staff, last of the Summer Wines, Nora Batty. 1999, from the soundtrack of one of the year's top films, Madonna was going all out 60s psychedelic.

0: 1999, Madonna, one of her best ever, I reckon, Beautiful Stranger, for the soundtrack of what was then the latest Austin Powers film. She recorded it in California with William Orbit, who, as you may have heard, sadly died earlier this month, aged 69, a highly successful, highly acclaimed English musician who'd worked with many different artists over the years. He previously worked with Madonna on her album Ray of Light the previous year, and they teamed up again to co-write and co-produce Beautiful Stranger, with William playing keyboards and guitar and adding those distinct echoes of late 60s classics, especially Light My Fire by the Doors. I can certainly hear echoes of that. And also, it is said, you know, the little bits in there which were inspired by the Beatles' Sgt. Pepper era. Well, we'll draw a line in the sand there under 1999. Here and now, August 2026, it's exactly 100 years since one of the all-time greats was born, Anthony Dominic Benedetto, the man known and loved by millions as Tony Bennett.
1: Hi, grey sky.

0: Oh, come on, Bobby, smile. 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

end of our bonus for you, The Move and Flowers in the Rain, following on from the great, the superlative Tony Bennett, put on a happy face. He still singing, wasn't he, until well on into his 90s. And earlier this month, it would have been his 100th birthday. So then, in our second hour after two, back in time to a very different point to 1999, where we were, but recently. Also, an instrumental break, absolutely lyricless. Cryptic clues, Mexican city transport, initial letters TT, and a certain way to ride a horse, SS. Hopefully that will also have to make some kind of sense when we get closer to that feature, around about 2:15-ish. Here at Tameside Radio, we're heading towards the latest from Radio News Hub at 2, and Cat Weasel will take us there.

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1: Robert Jenrick says the proposals would introduce a new health security allowance for people who are seriously ill, while support for less severe conditions would change. Labour has criticised the plans, which are due to be announced tomorrow, accusing reform of stripping support from disabled people and shifting costs onto employers. A fundraising campaign for the family of former Cambridge professor Jason Arday has raised more than £40,000. Matthew Dudley has the details.
2: The appeal was launched by the Windrush campaigner Sir Patrick Vernon after Professor Arday died in Battersea on Friday. He's now raised more than £40,000, a figure which is rising. Professor Arday had resigned from his post as the Professor of Sociology of Education last week after allegations of plagiarism were made against him. A vigil in his memory is planned at Trafalgar Square later today.
1: 12 people have been killed in a bus crash in Hungary, with several others injured. The passenger bus was travelling east of Budapest this morning when it went off the road into a ditch where it overturned. In a statement, police said it was likely the driver fell asleep, causing the accident. Hungarian Prime Minister Peter Magyar offered his condolences to the families of victims and thanked emergency workers. Have you bought any sunscreen this summer? If the answer's no, you're among 60% of adults who haven't bought any sunscreen so far this year, despite the run of heatwaves. Cancer Research UK predicts the annual number of new melanoma skin cancer cases in the UK could be more than 26,000 by 2040. Margaret Grant-Witz is a skincare expert. She says reapplying sunscreen is an important step.
3: We layer on the cream, then we put the aerosol on top to get the little pieces that we think we miss, and we reapply. And you look for a broad spectrum SPF. And if you don't like an SPF, which I appreciate, you don't have to like an SPF, then just enjoy the shade. You'll still get that beautiful vitamin D.
1: That's the latest from Radio News Hub. I'm Ben Monte.
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6: Well, the sun is putting an appearance now after a very cloudy start. So we're seeing some spells of mainly hazy sunshine during the afternoon. Top temperature of around 18 or 19 and staying up around in the middle teens overnight tonight. Looking like we may see some rain tomorrow and on the following days, and actually generally unsettled throughout the course of this week. There will be brighter spells, there will be some rain in and between. Possibly odd rumbles of thunder when we get to Thursday, but temperatures staying around at the seasonal average.
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Jackie Wilson, Reet Petit, one of those 7-inch singles on the old pub jukebox that were made to be sung along to on a night out. Some bits easier than others to sing along to. I mean, you might be able to do a passable oh, but how were you doing with the Reet Petit? Only Jackie Wilson could sing it like that. Hey ho, Mike Warbank with you on Tameside Radio, off and rolling with hour two of the show that time forgot. Good to have you with us. Kim Wilde had hits right through the 80s, well over a dozen on the list. Some of them very well known. Kids in America, Checkered Love, You Keep Me Hanging On, You Came, those sorts of things. Well, they were among the biggest. Others you might not remember so easily. When was the last time you heard this?

Kim Wilde, Love Blonde, sounding very sassy and a bit jazzy with that saxophone, giving it that extra something. It was played by Gary Barnacle. He was the guy playing sax, a well-respected session player, multi-instrumentalist. Love Blonde, like most of Kim's hits, very much a family affair, written by her brother Ricky and her dad Marty. Of course, Marty Wilde, famous 50s pop star, with Ricky producing. Tameside Radio, steeped in nostalgia, as ever was on a Sunday afternoon. Later on this hour, we'll turn the spotlight on another featured year, one that was significantly special for the 3 Degrees.

0: The Sound of Philadelphia, The Three Degrees, their first hit in the UK, Year of Decision. The same year, Liverpool boss Bill Shankly, one of the top managers in English football, announced his retirement. And TV shows that were seen for the first time in this year, The $6 Million Man, Porridge, Rising Damp and Kojak. And it was time for the Time Lord to regenerate once again. John Pertwee turned into Tom Baker before our very eyes as the Doctor in Doctor Who. We'll be burrowing deep in the Tameside Reporter archives with a great bunch of songs from that year on the way a bit later on. Next, though, the instrumental break, absolutely lyricless, with Mexican City Transport, initial letters TT, and A Certain Way to Ride a Horse, a belated birthday treat for Alan in Marple, SS.
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Absolutely Lyricless, the instrumental break on Tameside Radio every Sunday afternoon. Today, specially for Alan in Marple. Russ Conway, Tickling the Ivories, a mega-selling, huge number one hit in the late 50s. Clue to the title, A Certain Way to Ride a Horse. Initial letters, SS. Well, that'll be Side Saddle. But affectionately known to Alan and Joyce as Side Salad. Yes. Only you could think of that. Alan, I know you'll have also enjoyed hearing Herb Alpert and the Tijuana Brass. Mexican City Transport, initial letters TT, Tijuana Taxi. Award yourself 200 points for each title and a galaxy of shiny gold stars. Well done you if you knew Side Saddle or Tijuana Taxi with the Honking Horn. And I hope you enjoyed hearing those, Alan. Brought back a few memories for you. One way or another. Mike Warbank with you on the show that time forgot. Playing Tameside's Rising Stars of the Online Heritage Chart, the Cathodes.

The Cathodes, Man in a Suitcase, synth rock, very much their thing. Very 80s, as they describe that one. Their latest song, a cinematic, slow-burning tale of betrayal, regret, and the emotional baggage we all carry through life. A Man in a Suitcase. But not that one. Great title, though, great tune. So we'll hear a little bit of it, I think. Classic TV theme from a long, long time ago. The Cathode song follows a lone traveller confronting the ghosts of a broken past while searching for a way forward through the darkness. So there you have it. It's currently number 12 on the Heritage Chart, compiled each week from listeners' votes online. The Cathodes are local to us in Tameside. If you'd like to give them your vote and hopefully move them a few more places higher up the chart from number 12, a click and a tick next to their name at heritagechart.co.uk will do the trick. This-

0: Very soulful, very hummable, Junior Walker and the All-Stars. One of their highest-placed hits, What Does It Take to Win Your Love? Here at Tameside Radio, 3 Degrees, Year of Decision, was your teaser earlier on, hopefully giving you enough of a nudge of exactly which year we're about to head off back to. Jenny in South Manchester was spot on, as indeed with the first hour. 1974 is where we're heading now, with local news and nostalgia from the Tameside Reporter Archives.
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anki pank, sandım şibodme. She's so bad.

1974, Judy Teen from Steve Harley with the original Cockney Rebel. They split up and then reformed with a new lineup the following year, and that's when they got to number one with Make Me Smile, Come Up and See Me. We've stepped back through the mists of time to the summer of 1974, vintage Newsround Tameside. Contractors were working flat out to build the new Yew Tree Farm housing estate in Denton, more than 500 new homes in all. The work was back on track and 6 months ahead of schedule. How did they manage that? Because it had problems earlier in the year with building supplies being delayed because of the 3-day working week. 1974, Roy Wood was the guy with the wildest, weirdest, wackiest looking, most colourful hair. We all knew from Top of the Pops. He topped the charts with Wizard. He gave us one of the biggest Christmas songs ever. But on this one, he was flying solo.

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1: 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With music and memories from years gone by.
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4: Hi, honey. It's me. I went to see the doctor today, because ever since you've been gone this time, I've had a pain deep down inside. He said there's nothing really wrong with me.

0: Sunny with Doctor's Orders, a potion of warm emotion, a loving spoonful to be taken. In your condition, love's the best physician. He just couldn't make it up. A fun song for sure, but very, very tongue-in-cheek. Hey ho! Before that, it was Roy Wood, Going Down the Road. A subtitle, a Scottish reggae song. Well, doing exactly what it said on the tin. What more can I say? Good to hear from Dee in Ashton, enjoying the show again this week in the garden, although she does say it might be the last one for a while because the weather's on the turn. I think it may have already turned, actually, looking very unsettled for this week. But we may still see some glimpses of sunshine, Dee, in between. So you never know, you'll be able to get outside in the garden, if only for about 10 minutes, then you'll be running for cover. But that's better than nothing. Tameside Radio, Sunday afternoon. It's Mike with you on the show that time forgot. We're back in 1974. Life was less than sweet for local shoppers, according to the local reporter, with supermarkets rationing sugar due to a continuing shortage throughout the country. Most of the major stores in Tameside and surrounding areas were restricting sales to a single £2 bag per customer. Many of the local shopkeepers, like the corner shops, were going the extra mile, though, to look after their regular customers. Maybe the odd bag from under the counter. We've got the music, we've got the memories. Still to come before three, we've got Ardeen Taylor, Ronnie Lane and Maria Muldaur.
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the original and the best. Maria Muldaur, Midnight at the Oasis. Sending the camel to bed and nipping off round the sand dunes. I hope she gave the camel a nice bedtime story. It was all very sultry, though, wasn't it? Hey, that's my word of the day. 1974, we're rolling back the years once again at Tameside Radio. Plans for a Manchester Outer Ring Road and a Piccadilly to Victoria City Centre rail link were all well and good, but they needed to be backed up with urgent improvements at local level. That was the view of Tameside Council's chief exec, David Spires. He reckoned Tameside was in danger of becoming the Eastern Desert of Greater Manchester unless roads and public transport were drastically improved. Well, yeah, we'd just been off to a real desert, which was obviously quite different. There were no palm trees or camels or sand dunes anywhere to be seen, I don't think, around Greater Manchester. But it kind of tied in a very strange kind of Sunday afternoon show that time forgot kind of way. 1974, Ronnie Lane and Slim Chance.

memories of that song, like a breath of fresh country air. It was then, it still is. Ronnie Lane and Slim Chance with The Poacher. Much played on the radio. Jeanette, I know, regular listener to the show, brings back memories of listening to our radio hero, Johnny Walker. Very sadly missed. And Johnny introduced us to so much good music. And that was a record of the week of his. And Judy Teen, Cockney Rebel song I played earlier, was as well. At number 36, though, for The Poacher, Ronnie Lane. Can you believe that? You know, it should have been much higher than that. Rolling back the years on Tameside Radio, summer 1974. A Wessex helicopter, which spent most of its time servicing the oil rigs in the North Sea, was on a special mission in Stalybridge, helping the CEGB, the Central Electricity Generating Board, to install silencers on the boiler house roof at Hartshead Power Station to help reduce the noise of excess steam escaping into the atmosphere. Tiffany's in Ashton was the Tameside night spot chosen to host the first Piccadilly Radio Night Out with Andy Peebles, one of the top presenters on Manchester's first commercial station, which had launched earlier in the year. And being 1974, this would surely have been on the playlist, getting everyone up on the dance floor, guaranteed.

we started the show today with Elvis, and that's the way we're ending it as well. Elvis Presley, the girl of my best friend, 49 years ago today since he left us. And something spooky was going on with Ardeen Taylor. Fast and frantic, but so much fun from start to finish. There's a ghost in my house. That's a ghost, not a goat. Just a bit of an in-joke for somebody who's just texted in. Hey-ho. That's it for another week on the show that time forgot. Mike Warbank signing off, heading home. Sunday afternoon on Tameside Radio. We're heading towards 3 o'clock. Rob Charles with you after the latest from Radio News Hub. More of those songs that don't get played on the radio anymore. So enjoy the rest of your day, whatever you're up to. Make the most of the week ahead. Ta-ra from me till next Sunday. Take care, stay safe, and see you next time.

0: Tameside, Ashton, Stalybridge, Audenshaw, Droylsden, Denton, Mottram, Duckinfield, Mosley, Hyde. 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
1: Reform UK says the government led by the party would cut £50 billion from the welfare bill, according to plans set to be announced tomorrow. The proposals include replacing PIP and the health element of universal credit for working age adults, with Labour calling the figures fantasy economics. More than £40,000 has been raised for the family of former Cambridge professor Jason Arday. Matthew Dudley has more.
2: Windrush campaigner Sir Patrick Vernon launched the GoFundMe appeal following Professor Arday's death in South London on Friday. Arday resigned as Professor of Sociology of Education last week following plagiarism allegations. A vigil is also due to be held at the National Gallery in London this evening.
1: Prime Minister Andy Burnham is continuing his summer tour of the UK, focusing on issues he says have been ignored by Westminster for too long. Hurricane Lala has strengthened into a Category 1 storm as it approaches Hawaii's Big Island. And British tennis player Arthur Ferry beat Australia's James Duckworth at the Cincinnati Open. That's the latest from Radio News Hub. I'm Ben Monsey.
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1: Largely dry for England and Wales with sunny spells, rather cloudy later with further outbreaks of rain across northern areas, with the rain heaviest in western Scotland. Highs of 26 degrees.
0: Stronger together.
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6: Oh,

don't get played on the radio anymore. Hello, this is Rob Charles, and we started today with Cliff Richard, 1981, A Little in Love. After that, Rupert Holmes, second and final hit in the UK. He was born and raised in Northwich in Cheshire, where I used to live. Went to Ruddyth County Primary School, and my dad was bakery manager at Robert's Bread. You may have heard of that. Anyway, 1980 it was, Rupert Holmes and Him. Now, 1987, their last hit in the UK for Kool & the Gang, and this is Victory.

Cool and the Gang. So hopefully you've had a good week. Thank you for listening, by the way. Much appreciated. And thank you for getting in touch via the Facebook page, Songs That Don't Get Played on the Radio Anymore. Been very, very busy there this past week. If you've not had a look, maybe you've not liked the page, do so. Like it if you can. Now, we're asking you to pick a song as well. If you've got a song suggestion for those songs that don't get played on the radio anymore, you can always email rob@robcharles.com. Tracy Porter has done just that, and she says, any chance you could play the Osmonds and the Proud One? Can't remember the last time I heard it played out on the radio. Tracy, you've got it now.

ideas as to who's singing there. It was 1988. It was Donny Osmond and the Soldier of Love. And before that, it was his brothers, along with Donny as well. 1975, The Proud One, chosen by Tracy Porter. Now, if you've got a song suggestion for next week's show, let me know. 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Lovely. Here's a summer song, if ever there was one, and very rarely, if at all, gets played on the radio. This is Galveston Bay, Lonnie Hill.

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is playing right now on this radio station every week. 2 hours of memories. Yes, bringing the memories back for you. Adult Education, Daryl Hall, John Oates, 1985. And 10 years previous, debut hit in the UK charts for Sailor and A Glass of Champagne. Do you remember what their follow-up was? Here's a question for you. It was Girls, Girls, Girls. Memories, definitely. And now, 1985 again, the last hit in the UK for the Thompson Twins. And this is King for a Day.

Their last hit came in 1985 for the Thompson Twins and King for a Day. Hello, this is Rob Charles, and hopefully you're enjoying the show. I'm bringing back some memories every week, 2 hours of songs that don't get played on the radio anymore. Any song suggestions for next week's show, let me know via the email rob@robcharles.com, or you can put me a message on our Facebook page, which is Songs That Don't Get Played on the Radio Anymore. 1978 for Warren Zevon now, and those Werewolves of London.

0: 1981. Who could forget? Stars on 45 and their debut hit. This is Rob Charles, and stand by. More memories.
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songs that don't get played on the radio anymore. Hello, this is Rob Charles, and I'm playing them out from 1975. It was Pilot and Just a Smile, and previous to that, 1992, Stereo MCs and Connected. And now, chosen by Dave Parkinson. Dave says, any chance you could play this Donna Summer song, because it very rarely, if at all, gets played. Dave Parkinson, thank you very much for your email. You can do the same. You can email me with a song suggestion. It's rob@robcharles.com. Here's Donna Summer.

Thank you, Dave Parkinson, for choosing that song. It's a song that doesn't get played in the radio anymore. Donna Summer and Finger on the Trigger. Stop it. Right, Rob Charles here. And don't forget, in the next hour, we'll start off with three songs from 1 year. The big question is, can you work out the year? Now, Mungo Jerry. She's a long-legged woman dressed in black, don't you know?

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1: Murder investigation has been launched after the death of a man who was bitten by a dog in Wakefield. It happened yesterday during an altercation on a footpath off Blacker Lane. Detectives have appealed for witnesses to come forward. More than £40,000 has been raised for the family of former Cambridge professor Jason Arday. Matthew Dudley reports.
2: Windrush campaigner Sir Patrick Vernon launched the GoFundMe appeal following Professor Arday's death in South London on Friday. It's now raised more than £40,000 and is still rising. Arday resigned as Professor of Sociology of Education last week following plagiarism allegations. A vigil is also due to be held at the National Gallery in London this evening.
1: Actress Amanda Abington has reached a five-figure settlement with the BBC. It's over bullying allegations she made about her time on Strictly Come Dancing. And UK groundwater levels are in remarkable health. That's according to researchers who say aquifers are at normal levels despite widespread drought. From Radio News Hub, I'm Grace McIntosh.
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1: Cloudy with further outbreaks of rain across northern areas, but mostly a dry evening elsewhere. Lows of 15 degrees Celsius in the south and 12 in the north.
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5: This is the triple teaser. Three songs from 1 year. But can you work out the year with Ram Charles?

Got a Bump No More with No Big Bad Woman. Joe Tex was singing all about that back in this particular year. But what is the year? It's our triple teaser. Before that, Too Hot to Handle, it was Heatwave. And we started off with 10cc and Good Morning Judge. So the Ford Fiesta car went on sale for the very first time in January of this year. Clive Sinclair introduced the new 2-inch screen television set, which retailed at the time for £175. It was quite expensive. It was also the year of the Queen's Silver Jubilee, and the very first Aardman Animations character, Mor, was introduced on BBC Kids TV show with Take Heart. Oh, the memories. Oh, and one more thing which may give it away. Red Rum won the Grand National for the third time. The year on our triple T's of this week, 1977. Well done if you got it right. Now, we continue with another one of those songs that doesn't get played on the radio anymore. But from which film was this taken? I'll give you the answer in about 3 minutes and 22 seconds, to be precise.

songs that don't get played on the radio anymore. Thank you for listening. So, any ideas from which film that was taken? It was 1982. Dustin Hoffman, along with Jessica Lange, both appeared in the film from which that was taken, Tootsie. Ah, memories are plenty. Hopefully bringing back some for you. If you want to get in touch with me and suggest a song for next week's show, you can do it via our Facebook page, which is Songs That Don't Get Played on the Radio Anymore. Or you can email me direct, rob@robcharles.com. 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Or get in touch with this radio station's website and they'll pass on the information for next week's show. Right, we continue. Olivia Newton-John, 1981.

Olivia Newton-John, Let's Get Physical. Now, there's a thought, but moving swiftly on, this is Rob Charles playing those songs that don't get played on the radio anymore. Ian Harrison has been in touch. He says, any chance you could play a song by The Undertones? I can't remember, it's that far back, when it was last played on the radio. Ian, it's now playing here on songs that don't get played on the radio. You've got my number, and thank you for your song choice, Ian.

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Thank you for listening. Share the show if you can. I would appreciate that. It's songs that don't get played on the radio anymore with me, Rob Charles, right here on this radio station. Just played you Sweet with Teenage Rampage. Previous to that, it was KC and the Sunshine Band and Keep It Coming, Love. And now, Dire.

1991, unmistakably, Dire Straits, Mark Knopfler and the team, and calling Elvis on the songs that don't get played on the radio anymore. Talking of which, can I just say hello to a few people who've recently liked the songs that don't get played on the radio anymore Facebook page, i.e. Les Monk. Hello to you, and thank you for liking the page. Also, Ian Perry, Mark Anderson, Paul Booth, Ian Henderson, hello to you. Also, Paul McDonald and Andy Lynn Scanlon. Ian Bond, Howard Marks. See? You're missing out. Have a look. Some great videos up there as well. It's on our Facebook page. Songs that don't get played on the radio anymore. Just like this. From Dana Dawson, this is Three is Family.

I don't know about you, but definitely bringing back some memories for me. That was 1995 for Dana Dawson and Three Is Family, her debut hit. She did have other hits, i.e. Got to Give Me Love, can't remember that. And what about Show Me? That was a good one as well. Maybe stick that on in a future week's show. If you'd like to suggest a song, don't forget you can get in touch via this radio station's website, or you can send me a personal email, which is rob@robcharles.com. Suggest a couple of songs, or maybe three or four of those songs that don't get played on the radio anymore. This is Nelson. Do you remember this?

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just say thank you to the management of this radio station, the people in charge, I just want to say thank you for letting me on your radio station for 2 hours every week of playing these songs that don't get played on the radio anymore. Hopefully, for you, like me, bringing back some memories. Memories with that, 1988, Hue and Cry, Ordinary Angel. And previous to that, 1979, debut hit for the American singer Leif Garrett, and I Was Made for Dancing. If you've got any song suggestions for next week's show, I'd love to hear from you. And I personally do reply to every email. So if you want to email me, it's rob@robcharles.com. 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You find the contact details there. Right, we continue. And another one from 1979, like Leif Garrett. This was in the charts for radio, and you can't change that. Now playing out on those songs that don't get played on the radio anymore.

Radio, and you can change that. That's it for this week. Thank you for listening. Much appreciated. Share the show on social media that you've liked it. If you haven't, forget, don't do it. But I'll catch you next week for those songs that don't get played on the radio anymore. From Australia, going to leave you with Angie Baby. This is Helen Reddy. 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
1: A man has died after being bitten by a dog during an altercation on a footpath in Wakefield. It happened yesterday off Blacker Lane in the Calder Grove area of the city. West Yorkshire Police say the 55-year-old man was taken to hospital in a critical condition and died shortly after 7 p.m. Detectives say another 55-year-old man has been arrested on suspicion of murder. He remains in custody. A fundraising campaign for the family of former Cambridge professor Jason Arday has raised more than £40,000. Matthew Dudley has the latest.
2: The appeal was launched by the Windrush campaigner Sir Patrick Vernon after Professor Arday died in Battersea on Friday. He's now raised more than £40,000, a figure which is rising. Professor Arday had resigned from his post as the Professor of Sociology of Education last week after allegations of plagiarism were made against him. A vigil in his memory is planned at Trafalgar Square later today.
1: Fire crews from across the UK, including London and Cumbria, have been drafted in to tackle major wildfires across South Wales. The South Wales Fire and Rescue Service is currently responding to 14 incidents, with the military also providing support. Firefighters warn the wildfire risk remains high into next week. That's due to continued dry conditions and a lack of rain. The Fringe is entering its second week with performers taking to stages and venues across Edinburgh. While the Arts Festival attracts performers from across the globe, local barista Calvin says he'd like to see the Fringe return to its roots.
3: I mean, the Edinburgh Fringe started as a local team of people for working class people, whereas now the working class people have kind of been shunned out of the Fringe a little bit, which is, that is a shame. There's less local talent in the Fringe. I would maybe like to see a little bit more local people involved with the actual Fringe again, just to kind of take it back to its roots a little bit, you know.
1: And Hearts storm into the last eight of the Premier Sports Cup after a 6-2 win over Inverness. That's the latest from Radio News Hub. I'm Grace McIntosh.
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1: Cloudy with further outbreaks of rain across northern areas, but mostly a dry evening elsewhere. Lows of 15 degrees Celsius in the south and 12 in the north.
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1: Walker Hayes, way to start a program. Had a couple of big hits riding around 2022, 2023, I think. One of the top songs of that year, anyway, was AA. And he got number three, 2022. Welcome to 2 hours of fine country music, all hand-selected by yours truly, Peter Fairhead. And we're featuring Ella Langley because, well, everybody's downloading her, playing her, buying her in one way or another.

is the album to get, of course, but there'll be plenty from Ella before the end of this hour. And in the category female vocal, so many people to play. All in the charts at the moment. Vincent Mateson accompanying Stella Lefty.

Something to Lose, and that's Stella Lofty on The Country Show. And we've got Carly Pearce in a little while, Taylor Swift, Hilary Scott of the Scott family. So many to play.

And they got the new one from Morgan Wallen, which charted in the Billboard Airplay charts on the very last day of July. Not quite in the top 10, but been by now. Let's see where it goes from here. And I'm sure it's one which I'll be playing you again. Spotlight on Ashley Gawley as the Nashville Songwriter of the Year 2025 for the ninth year running. And more names come up. I can tell you we'll be featuring Ashley Gawley as a writer next week, but not because we're featuring him, but because we're featuring one of his friends that he writes with. What we got to play you today is a Carly Pearce song, which was written by Carly with Ashley Gawley and Emily Shackleton, and it got to number two at the beginning of 2023. This is What He Didn't Do.

Another new one to the charts recently, Jelly Roll and Hands Up on the Country Show with me, Peter Fairhead. Carly Pearce and What He Didn't Do is our Ashley Gawley track for this half of the hour, but we'll have another one a bit later on. And we've got British country for you now, always loud and proud. And this is Little Rock, led by Steve Place and Stepping Stones.

Little Rock, led by Steve Place from a CD, one of those gig CDs, A Little Time, but well produced. I think came out in 2021. And looking at Jelly Roll and then Little Rock, I'm guessing that the next tune we have you is sung by a lady. I knew it!

charted towards the middle of June and gave Taylor Swift her first country top 10 since Red in 2013. Although I should imagine actually she had other things on her mind this summer, didn't she? Taylor Swift. It's time for what we normally call our toe tapper, because it's usually music that's popular on the dance floor. But actually we've got one of those lovely slow tunes for you today.

lovely. Hilary Scott and the Scott Family and Love Remains, which came out in 2017. Speaking of chart positions, this one's been number one in New Zealand. Luke Combs, Be By You.

So much fine music to play you this hour. Well, good music in the second hour of two, of course. Great country oldies. But Luke Combs there and Be By You. And there's so much music to play. Yes, we move swiftly on. Another track from Ella Langley and the title track from Dandelion.

0: squeeze in another one before the end of the hour, I think. Ella Langley and Dandelion. Yeah, there used to be an old joke that a camel was a horse which had been designed by a committee. And I wonder how it goes with songwriters sometimes. You can imagine two or three people getting together and throwing ideas around a room. But we're celebrating and spotlighting Ashley Gawley and some of the great tunes he's written. And we're going to play one now. This was written by Dierks Bentley, the lead singer, Ashley Gawley, Nyko and Breland. And five others. How does that work? By, let's see, spring of 2022, it had been to number one.
1: Everybody's got a problem, so do I. But we ain't gonna solve them on a Saturday night. I just put a paycheck in the bank.

94 and still going strong in the charts. Kenny Chesney and Carry On. I wonder how long he's going to carry on. But he doesn't look like stopping at the moment. Certainly not tempting fate. This is Josh Ross.

of Summer's number ones on the Airplay chart. Okay, a couple more before I pop next door for a new coffee. Hello, Hangley, for the final time. Be home.

Be her, Ella Langley. What a great album Dandelion is. Great country oldies, two at the top from Ronnie Millsap. Who else have we got? Two in the middle where we have our covers tracks. Hank Williams Jr. and Emmylou Harris. Final current track for this hour is also from an album, Honky Tonk Hollywood, the second single from it, from John Pardy, Boots Off.

pass your door, you act like you don't want me no more. 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I'll go trucking right on by. I ain't here to sympathize.

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4: A murder investigation has been launched after the death of a man who was bitten by a dog in Wakefield. It happened yesterday during an altercation on a footpath off Blacker Lane in the Calder Grove area of the city, one that's often used by walkers. Detectives have appealed for witnesses to come forward, including two people who stopped to assist the injured man. More than £40,000 has been raised for the family of former Cambridge professor Jason Arday. Matthew Dudley reports.
5: Windrush campaigner Sir Patrick Vernon launched the GoFundMe appeal following Professor Arday's death in South London on Friday. It's now raised more than £40,000 and is still rising. Arday resigned as Professor of Sociology of Education last week following plagiarism allegations. A vigil is also due to be held at the National Gallery in London this evening.
4: Residents evacuated from their homes after wildfires in Stourbridge are starting to return. Eight families whose homes were destroyed have been able to view their properties, while 13 households with partial damage have returned. A further 85 evacuated households whose homes were unaffected have also gone back as fire crews lift cordons in the area. The Edinburgh Fringe Festival is continuing to draw crowds as it enters its second week. Comedy, theatre, music and street performances are all on offer. Lizzie Fury has come from New York to be part of a live radio play.
6: The audiences have been really warm and nice. We're in a smaller space, so it fills up easily. It's been great. People have been writing really nice reviews on the Ed Fringe website. I've been really enjoying it.
4: And in football, Arsenal have won the Community Shield after beating Manchester City 3-0 in Cardiff. Mikel Arteta's champions resumed where the last Premier League campaign finished in May, holding silverware as the Gunners prove they remain the team to beat in England. That's the latest from Radio News Hub. I'm Grace McIntosh.
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4: Cloudy with further outbreaks of rain across northern areas, but mostly a dry evening elsewhere. Lows of 15 degrees Celsius in the south and 12 in the north.
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for me to be able to say welcome to an hour of great country oldies. Two at the top from Ronnie Millsap today. Ronnie Millsap, who held regular positions on the charts from 1976 to 1992, including around 35 country number ones and crossover hits too. And did you know he's a radio ham, a radio amateur? Wow.

0: 2 that's up from Ronnie Millsap. What a difference you've made in my life. 1977, 78. Got to number one, as did I Wouldn't Have Missed It for the World. Number one in 1981.
1: What we're going to do right here is go back, back into time.
0: Six decades of country start here.

Another number one as we start our six decades of great country oldies. Walk on by Leroy Van Dyke from 1961. We don't know so many hits by him, and the same is true of Barbara Fairchild. I can name two or three. I'm supposed to know everything, I suppose. This is Baby Doll, Barbara Fairchild's number six hit in 1974.

Barbara Fairchild and Baby Doll from 1974. What about Jackie Ward? Again, not a name we hear so often. He was a Texan, successful from around 1977. For 6 or 7 years after that, here's Jackie Ward.

We heard Jackie Ward, That's the Way a Cowboy Rocks and Rolls. Got to number seven in 1980, in the middle of his greatest period of success, I would say. Winona, well, we know her better with the Judds and solo, of course. In 1993, Is It Over Yet? Got to number six. It's real handkerchief country at the moment, isn't it? I Wish You'd Stay, sings Brad Paisley. This one's from 2002.

Thoughtful Mood for Brad Paisley in 2002, number 7 hit, and I Wish You'd Stay. And for our 2010s track, Here on Earth is the album from Tim McGraw, a single which got to number 17 in 2019. This is Tim's Thought About You.

Tim McGraw and Thought About You. We've got some great songs next, including two, which I'm sure you're going to know. You might not know the words to the second one, actually. It's better known as a melody. But, well, you'll find out when we play it. First of all, we've got Bo Cephas singing one of his dad's tunes.

song. There was a version. Bo Cephas, of course. Hank Williams Jr. and Mind Your Own Business, written by his father many years previously. And that was a number one hit in 1986. Hank Williams Jr., assisted by Reba McEntire, Willie Nelson, Tom Petty and the Reverend Ike. Although I'm not sure which of the voices that was or whether or not he was playing an instrument, as they say. But that was the first of our covers, and quite an old tune for our second. Last date was a record that was an instrumental when it was first written by Floyd Kramer, and it became Lost Her Love on Our Last Date in the 1970s when Conway Twitty did a vocal version for it. And we're going to hear it by Emmylou Harris as a number one hit from 1982, Lost His Love on Our Last Date.

there, bringing you an hour of great country oldies, including that oldie from UK artist Donna Wilde and Like a Rose, which she released in 2015. Emmylou Harris before that, Lost His Love on Our Last Date, took us back to number one in the charts in 1982. And nothing quite so grand, but a long career ahead for Sawyer Brown, as we're going to play you their debut track from 1984, which only got to number 16. But from 84 to the early noughties, Sawyer Brown were rarely out of the charts, and they sold three gold albums in the 1990s. And from their albums, they sold 19 top 10 singles, of which this was the first. Number 16 then, in 1984. Sawyer Brown introducing us to Leona.

That was Eric Paslay, Song About a Girl, in 2014. One of three top 20 hits for Eric. And the album was released in the UK too. Eric Paslay, if you want to look up his music. Before that, Sawyer Brown, new in the charts. And Lee Ona from 1984. Some people have lots of hits, some people have one or two, but we remember them well. I think you can say that for Joe's Son. He may not have the biggest hit with Old Flames, but he had some good tunes of his own. This recording from 1978.

Bigger versions were to follow. Some may say better, some prefer the originals, but that was a great artist. Joe Sun and Old Flames, Hugh Moffat's tune from 1978. Got to number 14 in the charts, so you can't say it failed. Before we go, Alan Jackson. Not his usual honky-tonk self either. A song produced by Alison Krauss, Like Red on a Rose.

Sounding really different there from Alan Jackson, like Red on a Rose. That's just about it for the show. More of the similar at the same time next week. Look forward to hearing from you. If you want to get in touch, just email me here at the station or find me on social media. Going to leave you with a number one from 1994, fabulous Brooks and Dunn, and She's Not the Cheating Kind from the album Waiting on Sundown. See you at the same time next week. Stay safe. Bye for now.

Bill Doggett and one called Wow. And Wow, it's another edition of the country's longest-running jazz show, Jazz Waves, and you're very welcome to it. So, don't say goodbye.

Well, that's from a Blue Note album that originally came out in 1967 and then was remastered in 2006 from the alto saxophonist Lou Donaldson. It might as well be spring. Well, the Avid Jazz label has brought out three excellent double CD packages in the recent months, and we'll return to them in this set of the Jazz Show. The first comes from Nina Simone.

0: Nina Simone with Love Me or Leave Me and Saddened Doll from three classic albums plus from Avid Jazz. The plus relates to a number of bonus singles, including the great I Want a Little Sugar in My Bowl. Well, if you've heard this blues, you'll know that it's a study in double entendre. And I heard another presenter play it a few days ago, and he back announced it by saying, Nina Simone singing about social injustice. Hardly. And indeed, we'll have a bluesy thing next here on The Jazz Show from Chris Farlow.
1: All right, this is the Lonnie Mack song. It's called It's Tough on Me and It's Tough on You.

It's tough on me, tough on you. It's tough on me, baby. Oh, what are we gonna do?

That's great. Tough on Me, Tough on You from Chris Varlow, with the blues band led by the legendary guitarist from Manchester, Norman Beaker. Well, no matter how great your standing in the music business was, the chance to record with the Count Basie Orchestra was an offer that couldn't be refused. Tony Bennett and Frank Sinatra now, here on Jazz Waves.

Basie and Bennett with Life is a Song, preceded by Basie and Sinatra and I Won't Dance. The double CD package from Avid Jazz that featured the saxophonist King Curtis was particularly welcome, as we don't hear enough of him, and his various styles from honking tenor to soul to smooth ballads are all featured on the four albums in this set. And here are a couple, starting with Willow Weep for Me.

Curtis Montgomery, better known as the great sax player King Curtis. He met a tragic end as he was stabbed in an altercation outside his apartment. He was repairing a fuse box when he got into an argument with another guy who had refused to move out of the way.

From the double CD set, Etta Jones' four classic albums, If I Had You and Bye Bye Blackbird. And almost time to say bye-bye to this set on Jazz Waves, which I do hope you've enjoyed. Another from Lou Donaldson. It's sweet and lovely.

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1: A murder investigation has been launched after the death of a man who was bitten by a dog in Wakefield. It happened yesterday during an altercation on a footpath off Blacker Lane in the Calder Grove area of the city, one that's often used by walkers. Detectives have appealed for witnesses to come forward, including two people who stopped to assist the injured man. A fundraiser for Professor Ardy's family set up by Windrush campaigner Sir Patrick Vernon has raised more than £100,000. Professor Ardy was found dead in South London on Friday, a week after he resigned from his role at Cambridge following plagiarism allegations. Residents evacuated from their homes after wildfires in Stourbridge are starting to return. Eight families whose homes were destroyed have been able to view their properties, while 13 households with partial damage have returned. Despite the recent heatwaves, 6 in 10 adults say they haven't bought sunscreen so far this year. A survey of 30,000 people in England, Scotland and Wales also found just 56% of adults bought sunscreen in the last 2 years. Margot Grant-Witz is a skincare expert.
2: It's almost like summer comes and our inhibitions go out. Like, oh, and it happens, and we feel free. And in that freedom, you feel invincible. And melanoma is like a really silent killer, and it's so easily avoidable.
1: The Fringe is entering its second week, with performers continuing to take to stages and venues across Edinburgh. While the Arts Festival attracts performers from across the globe, local barista Calvin says he'd like to see The Fringe return to its roots.
3: Working class people have kind of been shunned out of The Fringe a little bit. I would maybe like to see a little bit more local people involved with the actual Fringe again, just to kind of take it back to its roots a little bit, you know.
1: And in football, Arsenal have won the Community Shield after beating Manchester City 3-0 in Cardiff. From Radio News Hub, I'm Grace McIntosh.
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1: Cloudy with further outbreaks of rain across northern areas, but mostly a dry evening elsewhere. Lows of 15 degrees Celsius in the south and 12 in the north.
0: Ashton, Stalybridge, Audenshaw, Droylsden, Denton, Mottram, Duckingfield, Horsley and Hyde.

Dr. John and a different take on It Don't Mean a Thing If It Ain't Got That Swing. And swing's the thing for this set of jazz waves, as all the numbers will have a link to that essential ingredient of jazz.

I'm in the Mood for Swing from the Benny Carter Orchestra. Benny Carter, one of the giants of jazz and a pioneer of the alto sax. He moved to London in the 1930s and was the musical director of the BBC Big Band. And that track was recorded in London and must have included several of musicians from that band, I fancy. Well, we're swinging along through the jazz waves in this set, where Jimmy McGriff will be swinging the blues, Benny Goodman will be swinging in the Rockies, and Mary Lou Williams will find it's a grand night for swinging. And here's the organ.

0: While some of the tracks will be new to the show, but not that one from Jimmy Smith, the Organ Grinder's Swing has been played many times. But these two from Louis Armstrong haven't been played before, however, so let's have Mexican Swing and Swing You Cats.
1: When you do the Mexican swing, as the dancer says the thing, it is new, it's older than La Cucaracha. When you do the Mexican swing, don't forget that you've got to sing. You like it too, it's sweeter than a sweet muchacha. In the old days, the caballeros didn't play guitars when they would sing. They'd be dancing with the senoritas to the rhythm that we now call swing. Learn to do the Mexican swing. Teach your heart the joy it will bring. I'm telling you.

The vocal gymnast is Bobby McFerrin, joined by Esperanza Spalding and Swing Low Sweet Chariot. So what about this word swing? For me, a fundamental element of jazz, the rhythmic impetus that carries the music forward, and also the name given to the era of the 1930s when the big bands were playing swing music to dance to. But also the X factor in jazz, difficult to define at times, but when a musician or band has it, it makes the music special. So many musicians, particularly these days, although technically brilliant, do not, sadly, possess the ability to swing. And it's been said that Count Basie could make one note swing, and here's a tune associated with him, but played here by the organist Jimmy McGriff, Swingin' the Blues.

Kenny McGriff, Swinging the Blues. This is Jazz Waves, the country's longest-running jazz show, and it's not just about what I want you to hear, but also what you want to hear too, so please do get in touch via the station's website. Jay McShann wasn't only a wonderful blues and boogie pianist, he also led a big band which in its early days had in its ranks one Charlie Parker. Let's have a couple from them on this tribute to swing.

The J. McShann Orchestra and Swingmatism, sounds painful, followed by one of his best-known swing numbers, Morton Swing. And this is also a well-known swing tune.

Yeah, Messrs. Ryan Hart and Grappelli with Minor Swing. A de rigueur inclusion in the repertoire of every band playing that style of gypsy jazz. Jelly Roll Morton wrote this one.

That fine band, the Classic Jazz Orchestra, led by drummer Ken Matheson and Georgia Swing. A good tenor solo from Konrad Wisniewski, normally a much more modern player, but showing that he could swing old style. And it's about time we had something from the King of Swing.

The Benny Goodman Orchestra and a fast and furious piece called Swing Time in the Rockies, taken from a famous concert he gave at the Carnegie Hall in New York in January 1938, the first ever swing concert to be held in that prestigious and somewhat highbrow venue. Well, there's not that many numbers with swing in the title from the bebop era, but Thelonious Monk, one of Bop's foremost musicians and composers, gave us this one, which he called Bemsha Swing.

Thelonious Monk's somewhat fractured swing on Bimshire Swing, a misspelling of Bimshire, which was apparently a colloquial name for Barbados. The piano in that recording would have been more at home in a Wild West saloon, I think. But here's Mary Lou Williams.

0: Mary Lou Williams is a prolific pianist and composer who appeared on hundreds of recordings and who acted as a mentor and teacher to the bebop pianists like Bud Powell and Thelonious Monk, who we heard earlier. And we'll go out with another two pianists swinging mightily. Thank you so much for listening to the show. I hope you found something to your liking and that you'll join me, Alan Steadman, next time on Jazz Waves. Here are Cyrus Chestnut and Eric Reed.
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1: Residents evacuated from their homes after wildfires in Stourbridge are starting to return. 13 households with partial damage have gone back, while 8 families whose homes were destroyed have been able to view their properties. A further 85 evacuated households whose homes were unaffected have also gone back as fire crews lift cordons in the area. A 55-year-old man has died after being bitten by a dog during an altercation on a footpath in Wakefield. Detectives say a man of the same age has been arrested on suspicion of murder and one other offence. He remains in custody. Have you bought any sun cream this summer? If the answer is no, well, you're among 60% of adults who haven't bought any sun cream so far this year despite the run of heat waves. Margot Grant-Witz is a skincare expert. She says reapplying sun cream is an important step.
2: We layer on the cream, then we put the aerosol on top to get the little pieces that we think we miss, and we reapply. And you look for a broad spectrum SPF. And if you don't like an SPF, which I appreciate, you don't have to like an SPF, then just enjoy the shade.
1: Professor Jason Arday's family have thanked his supporters after a fundraiser set up in his memory passed more than £100,000. The former University of Cambridge professor was found dead in South London on Friday, a week after he resigned from his role following plagiarism allegations. It was a winning start to the season for Arsenal after beating Manchester City 3-0 to lift the Community Shield in Cardiff. But it was a disappointing first competitive game in charge for Enzo Maresca, who succeeded Pep Guardiola as City boss. He says his players' physical condition may have contributed to the defeat.
3: I don't know if it's for physical condition. We had many players, probably the club with more players in the World Cup. I don't know the reason why, but for sure the first 2 goals that we concede, I don't like.
1: And speaking of new bosses, Sebastian Pocognoli has been confirmed as new Scotland head coach. From Radio News Hub, I'm Grace McIntosh.
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1: Cloudy with further outbreaks of rain across northern areas, but mostly a dry evening elsewhere. Lows of 15 degrees Celsius in the south and 12 in the north.
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1: Residents evacuated from their homes after wildfires in Stourbridge are starting to return. 13 households with partial damage have gone back, while 8 families whose homes were destroyed have been able to view their properties. A further 85 evacuated households whose homes were unaffected have also gone back as fire crews lift cordons in the area. A 55-year-old man has died after being bitten by a dog during an altercation on a footpath in Wakefield. Detectives say a man of the same age has been arrested on suspicion of murder and one other offence. He remains in custody. Have you bought any sun cream this summer? If the answer is no, well, you're among 60% of adults who haven't bought any sun cream so far this year despite the run of heat waves. Margot Grant-Witz is a skincare expert. She says reapplying sun cream is an important step.
2: We layer on the cream, then we put the aerosol on top to get the little pieces that we think we miss, and we reapply. And you look for a broad spectrum SPF. And if you don't like an SPF, which I appreciate, you don't have to like an SPF, then just enjoy the shade.
1: Professor Jason Arday's family have thanked his supporters after a fundraiser set up in his memory passed more than £100,000. The former University of Cambridge professor was found dead in... South London on Friday, a week after he resigned from his role following plagiarism allegations. It was a winning start to the season for Arsenal after beating Manchester City 3-0 to lift the Community Shield in Cardiff. But it was a disappointing first competitive game in charge for Enzo Maresca, who succeeded Pep Guardiola as City boss. He says his players' physical condition may have contributed to the defeat.
3: I don't know if it's for physical condition. We had many players, probably the club with more players in the World Cup. I don't know the reason why, but for sure the first 2 goals that we conceded, I don't like.
1: And speaking of new bosses, Sebastian Pocognoli has been confirmed as new Scotland head coach. From Radio News Hub, I'm Grace McIntosh.
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1: A cloudy start to Monday in the north with outbreaks of rain. In the south, some sunshine will develop, making it very humid. Highs of 26 degrees Celsius.
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1: Fire crews from across the UK, including London and Cumbria, have been drafted in to tackle major wildfires across South Wales. The South Wales Fire and Rescue Service is currently responding to 14 incidents, with the military also providing support. Firefighters warn the wildfire risk remains high due to continued dry conditions and a lack of rain. A murder investigation has been launched after the death of a man who was bitten by a dog in Wakefield. Detectives have appealed for witnesses to come forward, including two people who stopped to assist the injured man. A fundraiser for Professor Jason Arday's family, set up by Windrush campaigner Sir Patrick Fernan, has raised more than £100,000. Professor Arday was found dead in South London on Friday, a week after he resigned from his role at Cambridge following plagiarism allegations. The Edinburgh Fringe Festival is continuing to draw crowds as it enters its second week, with performers from around the world taking over venues across the Scottish capital. Comedy, theatre, music and street performances are all on offer. Lizzie Fury has come all the way from New York to be part of a live radio play.
2: The audiences have been really warm and nice. We're in a smaller space, so it fills up easily. I've been really enjoying it.
1: Amy Hunt has become the first athlete to win four gold medals at a single European Championships after Great Britain triumphed in the mixed 4x100m relay in Birmingham. The British quartet of Jeremiah Azu, Dina Asher-Smith, Zarnell Hughes and Hunt crossed the finish line in a European record of 39.97 seconds. And Arsenal have won the Community Shield after beating Manchester City 3-0 in Cardiff. Arsenal boss Mikel Arteta says he was impressed by his side's performance.
3: I certainly saw a lot of positive things there against a top opponent.
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1: A cloudy start to Monday in the north with outbreaks of rain. In the south, some sunshine will develop, making it very humid. Highs of 26 degrees Celsius.

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